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0: It's always on 5 in Margaritaville, come to think of it.
1: Yeah, I heard that.
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3: Hey, good morning, 5:30 as we get going on this Tuesday. It is Mike and Cheryl and the Big Breakfast. And if you thought yesterday was hot and humid, well, get ready for today. Even more so, 32 Celsius this afternoon. It'll feel like probably 43 later. Already at 24, feeling like the low 30s. And Kenny Chesney, good morning.
4: She was

No immediate rain for today, but you never know with this heat and humidity. Luke Combs, we are Chatham Kent's Big Country 91.3, but very, very hot and humid this afternoon. About 31 your high this afternoon, feeling like the low 40s. We'll update you with that long-range forecast. We'll check in with Cheryl at 6 o'clock, cknewstoday.ca. 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
1: With an update from cknewstoday.ca, I'm Cheryl Johnstone. Chatham Kent Police are asking the public to avoid Pine Street in Chatham for an ongoing investigation. Police issued an advisory late last night saying there's an increased police presence in the area near Park Avenue East and Queen Street. Police say there's no threat to public safety, but no further details have been released. Environment Canada has issued a yellow level heat warning for Chatham-Kent. That warning is expected to continue through tomorrow with

0: temperatures reaching up in the low 30 degrees, and the humidity can make it feel closer to 40. Residents are reminded to drink plenty of fluids, stay cool, and watch out for signs of heat-related illness. After a weekend of conserving water in Chatham and in some surrounding communities, we're now learning more about why those restrictions were put in place. Municipal officials explained the water shortage was caused by a hiccup after a scheduled repair. The Chatham-Kent PUC repaired a major pipeline on Thursday, but when the water was turned back on, staff encountered air bubbles that slowed down the water processing time. The water treatment plant is now fully back, with staff noting the reservoir is also back at a comfortable level. Three Blenheim men are facing multiple charges following an armed confrontation. Chatham-Kent police say two people were injured during a fight involving several people near William Street North and Sunset Drive Friday night. Police allege a 24-year-old man struck another man with a vehicle and also shot at him several times with a BB gun. A 21-year-old woman who tried to help was also struck. Both victims were treated and released from hospital. The men, aged 18, 24, and 27, are facing various assault and weapons-related charges. More local children will have the chance to experience the freedom of riding a bike thanks to new adaptive bicycles. They're part of the Freedom Riders Loan Program at the Children's Treatment Center of Chatham-Kent, which allows families to borrow specialized bikes for the summer. The funding came from Brock McGregor and Amy Finn through the Hydro One Counselor Ward Funding Program. In sports, the Detroit Tigers were pounded 11-1 by the Minnesota Twins. Haeyu Lee scored the Tigers' only run with a homer in the seventh inning. That moves the Twins 3.5 games back of the final wildcard spot in the American League, while Detroit drops 6 games back. The Toronto Blue Jays had the day off. They're still 1.5 games back, though, of the Guardians in the wildcard race, heading into a pivotal 3-game series in Cleveland tonight. After a late start and a rain delay, Felix Auger-Aliassime is moving on to the second round at the U.S. Open. The third-ranked Canadian won his first-round singles match in 4 sets. Meanwhile, Carlos Alcaraz and 2-time U.S. Open women's champion Arianna Sabalenka are moving on after winning. Canada's men's national basketball team stormed back from a 17-point deficit to beat Argentina 97-92. The Canadians improved to 8-0, but were unable to secure a place at the FIBA Basketball World Cup after the Bahamas beat Panama. An Argentina superstar, Lionel Messi, announced his retirement from international soccer. He played for the national team for 21 years, scoring 125 goals, and won the World Cup in 2022. Now the forecast. A heat warning is in effect, as we'll see a mix of sun and cloud today with a chance of showers and the risk of a thunderstorm this afternoon. High of 31, humidex of 40. Partly cloudy tonight with a chance of showers and the risk of a thunderstorm. Low of 22, and a mix of sun and cloud tomorrow with a chance of showers and the risk of a thunderstorm. High of 31. Right now it's 24 Celsius. With the humidity, it feels more like 34. 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

0: Hey, Shaboozy, we are Chatham Kent's Big Country 91.3 and Cowgirl 610. Big breakfast underway. Happy Tuesday. It is Mike and Cheryl. And if you were to give one sound as to what today will feel like with the heat and humidity, it would sound like...
1: Ugh.
0: Yeah, that was well done. It's how that would feel. Very hot and humid this afternoon. Feeling like the low 40s. By mid-afternoon, 31 our official high, and already it's, what, 25 outside?
1: It's gross.
0: It's a gross
1: day. It's just gross. Dress accordingly, be prepared, drink lots of water.
0: But far less gross is potentially winning $1,000 in cash.
1: Yeah, the big 10K giveaway rolls on. We're into week two qualifying now, and the first listening window of the day is coming up soon. You can find the full list of times you need to be listening on our website, bigcountry913.com.
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4: What's going on?
5: What's happening? The big buzz.
0: Well, we want you to try this and let us know how it goes.
1: Apparently, there's a new trend where men are not showering and not using deodorant on purpose before they go on a date. According to social media, it's called, quote, pheromone maxing.
0: That's the dumbest maxing I've heard yet, and I've only heard maybe two or three of them. Ignoring basic hygiene isn't the only way to boost your pheromones. Some men are supposedly even wearing unwashed shirts. In some cases, you know, maybe the second day of a t-shirt isn't the worst thing in the world.
1: Yeah, but not when you're not wearing deodorant or showering.
0: That's correct. The idea is if you amplify your natural musk, you will become, quote, biologically irresistible. Your face says it all, Cheryl.
1: I don't think you face like, ugh, gross.
0: It's not an exact science. Oh, really? Studies on human pheromones are, quote, inconclusive. But you don't need studies. Just try it. See how the opposite gender reacts, how your date reacts. That's all the data you need. So again, you let us know how it works for you. I'm not very confident.
1: Meanwhile, we've banned cell phones while driving, although I still see lots of people doing that.
0: Yes.
1: But should we take it a step further?
0: Italy is considering outlawing texting in crosswalks starting in October. Government proposing fines of around 100 Canadian dollars. That's the equivalent. If you're caught looking at your phone while using a crosswalk, and it's not just texting.
1: This would not apply to pedestrians if you have earphones or hand-free devices. So phone calls or listening to music are fine, but holding your phone up to your ear would be considered distracted.
0: And do you think maybe if it was emergency services, if you're on the phone with 911, they'd probably look the other way?
1: I would think so. Like if you're running on the phone calling 911 to, you know, get an emergency because there's an accident or something.
0: You might not get the fine. The goal is to keep people's heads up and aware of their surroundings for everybody's safety. Situations maybe where you find narrow streets and tight intersections. And just best for everyone to be able to predict what the other person's trying to do. And if you're in a big touristy area.
1: Mm-hmm. Lots of people walking around, trying to get their bearings maybe, looking at a map.
0: You know one of my biggest fears, Cheryl.
1: Bats.
0: Bats.
1: Bats, right?
0: So this maybe will help me get over my fear or give me nightmares.
1: I don't think so.
0: A doctor in Virginia shared the unusual story of how she recently woke up in her home to find a bat attempting to get in her mouth.
6: So this morning I was asleep and I had a dream that there was a little mouse trying to get into my mouth. And so I'm half asleep. I reach up to my mouth, again, still thinking this is a dream. And then I touch something that is kind of slimy and a little hairy and cool. And I immediately somehow knew it was a bat. This bat was legitimately trying to burrow between my lips into my mouth. It was trying to get past my teeth. I have no idea. This is not normal. Never heard of anything like this. Never seen bats in my house. I grabbed this bat and threw it across the room and I screamed.
0: Cheryl, this is not helping my fear. It's not helping.
1: This is your worst nightmare.
0: This is not helping me at all. That is just, oh, nope.
1: Well, they caught the bat. It's being tested for rabies, and the doctor is going to get all of her rabies shots as a precaution.
0: So together, we'll find out if you can get nightmares during the day today.
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0: And good morning, it is Mike and Cheryl as we fire up not just another day, but how about a brand new month? We're flipping that page to September this morning.
1: And starting off with a heat warning. Yay, welcome to September.
0: I've missed you, heat warning.
1: Getting up to a high in the low 30s, but with the humidity, going to feel more like it's in the 40s. So keep that in mind, stay hydrated, stay cool, find some shade. Find some air conditioning, maybe a pool.
0: Yuck. Yeah, if you have a friend with a pool or a family member, they will be very popular today. Following Dolly's death a few days ago, a couple of her songs have reached the Billboard Hot 100 Top 40 for the very first time. We'll touch on this in a few minutes. And Jelly Roll was supposed to appear on a popular TV show. Cheryl and I will have your daily scoop in about 15 minutes.
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0: It's the Neil Arts, Rich Adam Kent's Big Country 91.3, and somebody like that. Good morning, 6:31 of the Big Breakfast. Another hot and humid day today. We'll reach a high of 31 later. Right now, it's 24.
1: With an update from cknewstoday.ca, I'm Cheryl Johnstone. Chatham Kent Police are investigating an ongoing situation in Chatham and are asking the public to avoid Pine Street. An advisory was issued late last night regarding an increased police presence near Park Avenue East and Queen Street. Police say there's no public safety threat at this time, but no other details have been released. A heat warning is in effect for Chatham-Kent. Environment Canada says the temperature will climb into the low 30s over the next few days, and with the humidity, it can make it feel like it's more in the 40s. Air pressure gets the blame for the emergency water restrictions in Chatham and some surrounding communities over the weekend. Municipal officials say that PUC workers finished a routine repair last Thursday, but when they turned the water back on, air pockets formed in the water lines. That air created major issues at the Chatham Water Treatment Plant, making it impossible to process the water fast enough to keep up with demand. Chatham County Police are investigating an armed confrontation in Blenheim that sent two people to hospital. Police say the incident happened Friday night near William Street North and Sunset Drive during an ongoing dispute. A 24-year-old man is accused of hitting another man with a vehicle and shooting at him with a BB gun. Police say a 21-year-old woman who tried to help was also struck. Both were treated and released. Three Blenheim men are now facing multiple charges. A local program is helping more children experience the independence and fun of riding a bike. The Children's Treatment Center of Chatham-Kent has received some new adaptive bicycles for its Freedom Riders Loan program. Those bikes can be borrowed by families during the summer, with some also loaned out to local schools during the year. In sports, the Detroit Tigers lost 11-1 to Minnesota. That moves the Twins 3.5 games back of the final wild card spot in the American League, while Detroit drops 6 games back. The Toronto Blue Jays had the day off. They're still 1.5 games back. The Guardians and the Wild Card Rays heading into a pivotal 3-game series in Cleveland tonight. Canada's Félix Auger-Aliassime won his first-round match at the U.S. Open. Canada's men's national basketball team beat Argentina 97-92. The Canadians are 8-0 but did not secure a place at the FIBA World Cup after the Bahamas beat Panama. And Argentina superstar Lionel Messi announced his retirement from international soccer. He played for the national team for 21 years. Now the forecast, a heat warning is in effect as we'll see a mix of sun and cloud today with a chance of showers and the risk of a thunderstorm this afternoon. High of 31, humidex of 40. Partly cloudy tonight with a chance of showers and the risk of a thunderstorm, low of 22, and a mix of sun and cloud tomorrow with a chance of showers and high of 33. I'm Cheryl Johnstone. For more on these and other stories, visit cknewstoday.ca.
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0: It's Taylor. We are Chatham Kent's Big Country 91.3 on your Tuesday morning. And coming up very shortly, we'll let you know just how big of a heart Taylor has and how much she donated to a struggling mom recently. Cheryl and I with your daily scoop in about 1 minute.
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6: It's a daily scoop. Following Dolly Parton's death, two of her most beloved songs have reached the Billboard Hot 100 Top 40 for the first time.
0: Yeah, Jolene re-entered the September 5th dated chart at number 16, and I Will Always Love You debuted at number 27. Both songs written in 1974 originally peaked at number 60 and never charted on the Hot 100 respectively.
6: Jolene surged 583% in streams, while I Will Always Love You jumped over 1,000%.
0: Incredible. Three additional Dolly classics also re-entered the chart, 9 to 5, Islands in the Stream, and Here You Come Again, bringing her career top 40 Hot 100 hits to 10.
6: Taylor Swift has donated $50,000 to a GoFundMe for a heroic mom who suffered life-threatening injuries while helping a group of teens on the highway during a rainstorm back in July. Along with the donation, she said, quote, wishing you the best recovery possible and sending love to your family.
0: Mom was driving on I-95 in Rhode Island with her youngest daughter when she saw three teens who were involved in an accident after their vehicle hydroplaned. She pulled over to help them get out of harm's way, but another vehicle lost control in the rain and came barreling towards them. She pushed one of the teens out of the way and took the full impact herself.
6: Wow. She suffered a lot of severe injuries and has undergone two major surgeries and apparently has a long road of recovery ahead. And as of last night, the GoFundMe had raised over $93,000.
0: Amazing. And Jelly Roll was supposed to appear on the TV show The Rookie.
6: He talked about what happened with The Rookie star Nathan Fillion while he was guest hosting Jimmy Kimmel Live last week.
7: I heard a rumor at one point you were going to be on The Rookie. Is this true?
8: Yes. I was so close. They even wrote me a part and I blew it.
7: Okay, so
8: I got sick after tour. You don't know how much it meant to me. I was going to beg you tonight to give me a second chance.
7: It's not true. I know a guy. I know a guy over at The Rookie. I could say. Do you have any experience with the police?
8: Oh, yes. I don't know if I'd make a good cop, but I could definitely feel the other side of that street for you.
0: And if you didn't know, Jelly Roll in and out of jail when he was younger before discovering his passion for music, and he turned things around. Hit up our website, more country music news. And if you didn't hear, a Nashville airport could be named after Dolly Parton.
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0: Hey, it's Owen Wrigling. We are Chatham Kent's Big Country 91.3 Moonshines. Good Tuesday morning. It is a big breakfast with Mike and Cheryl. And thanks very much for your votes yesterday. The big question on our website.
1: We're asking if you had a smartwatch, and it was close, but 68% of you said no, you do not.
0: How's your fancy Garmin doing?
1: It's telling me I should be dead today based on the lack of sleep.
0: Oh, okay. I didn't know which way you were going with that.
1: Well, so then, what's wrong? I worked out, and then now it says I barely got any sleep last night, and okay. Yeah.
0: So. There's only, 3+ hours of the show left, and you can go have a nap. This is a wild story, and maybe an overreaction in California.
1: Yeah, I got us thinking about, what do you prefer, peaches or nectarines? Because a farmer has been ordered to demolish his entire nectarine orchard because of a dispute with a fruit company.
0: So the whole thing's got
1: to
0: go.
1: Yeah, back in 2017, he signed a contract to grow nectarines for this company, but then they rejected half the crop because of minor blemishes. So the farmer was like, well, forget that. He stopped making deliveries to the company, and instead, he gave away all of the fruit, 180,000 pounds, to the community.
0: Oh, my goodness.
1: And he gave it all away in just 2 days.
0: But at least he gave it away to the people, right? And
1: yes.
0: They could enjoy that.
1: No, but they're saying you violated your contract, and they're suing him, and the court has ordered him to demolish the entire orchard.
0: Delicious, though. Yeah. You can't go wrong with peaches or nectarines.
1: No, but I prefer nectarines. I don't mind the peach fuzz, but sometimes it's a pain in the butt.
0: If you had to choose fuzz or no fuzz, you'll definitely go with no fuzz. So let us know, what's your preference if you had to decide? Peaches, nectarines. That's what we're talking about. Question today now. Country913.com.
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1: With an update from cknewstoday.ca, I'm Cheryl Johnstone. An increased police presence in Chatham has prompted a public advisory from police. Residents and motorists are asked to avoid Pine Street near Park Ave East and Queen Street for an ongoing investigation. Police say there's no threat to public safety and more information will be provided when it's available. Chatham Kent is under a yellow level heat warning from Environment Canada. The temperature will reach in the low 30s over the next few days, and with the humidity, it'll feel more like it's in the 40s. Municipal centers, libraries, and Hope Haven will be open as cooling centers during their regular hours. Chatham Kent officials say emergency water restrictions were necessary to prevent a potentially bigger problem. A scheduled repair to the main pipeline supplying the Chatham Water Treatment Plant was completed last Thursday, but trapped air in the line slowed the rate at which the water could be treated. That caused the Clean Water Reservoir to drop to a

0: concerning level. Officials say losing pressure could have resulted in a boil water advisory, so restrictions were introduced on Saturday for Chatham and some surrounding communities. The reservoir has since recovered and the restrictions were lifted yesterday morning. Three Blenheim men have been charged after police say an ongoing dispute turned violent. The incident happened near William Street North and Sunset Drive, where police say a 24-year-old man struck another man with a vehicle Friday night. Police also allege the victim was shot at multiple times with a BB gun, and a woman who went to help was also struck. Both victims were treated and released from hospital. A 19-year-old, 24-year-old, and 27-year-old are facing multiple charges. The Liberals swept all three by-elections yesterday, boosting the number of seats they have in the House of Commons to 173, a very narrow majority. Votes were held in the Toronto area, Chicoutimi, Quebec, and North Vancouver. New adaptive bicycles are being added to the Children's Treatment Center of Chatham-Kent's Freedom Riders program that allows families to borrow specialized bikes so children and youth with different physical and developmental needs can enjoy riding. Counselors Brock McGregor and Amy Finn provided funding through the Hydro One program. In sports, the Detroit Tigers were pounded 11-1 by the Minnesota Twins. Heyu Lee scored the Tigers' only run with a homer in the seventh inning. That moves the Twins 3.5 games back of the final wildcard spot in the American League, while Detroit drops 6 games back. The Toronto Blue Jays were off yesterday. They're still 1.5 games back of the Guardians in the wildcard race as they head into a pivotal 3-game series in Cleveland, which starts tonight. After a late start and a rain delay, Felix Auger-Aliassime is moving on to the second round of the U.S. Open. The third-ranked Canadian won his first-round match in 4 sets. Meanwhile, Carlos Alcaraz and 2-time U.S. Open women's champion Aryna Sabalenka are moving on after winning. Canada's men's national basketball team stormed back from a 17-point deficit to beat Argentina 97-92. The Canadians improved to 8-0, but were unable to secure a place at the FIBA World Cup after the Bahamas beat Panama. And Argentina superstar Lionel Messi announced his retirement from international soccer. He played for the national team for 21 years, scoring 125 goals and winning the World Cup in 2022. Now the forecast. A heat warning is in effect as we'll see a mix of sun and cloud today with a chance of showers and the risk of a thunderstorm this afternoon. High of 31, humidex of 40. Partly cloudy tonight with a chance of showers and the risk of a thunderstorm. Low of 22 and a mix of sun and cloud tomorrow with a chance of showers and the risk of a thunderstorm. High of 31. Right now it's 24 Celsius. With the humidity, it feels more like 33. I'm Cheryl Johnstone. 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

0: It's Rich Adam Kent's Big Country 91.3 and Hurricane. It is Mike and Cheryl, Big Breakfast on your Tuesday. And coming up in just a few minutes, about 10 minutes, we'll take your phone calls at the Big IQ with Riverview Gaming Center. And we have an additional prize for the rest of the week, Cheryl.
1: Yeah, so not only do you get a $20 gift certificate to Riverview Gaming Center, you'll get a pair of tickets to Sandstock. That's coming up Saturday, September 19th in Chatham. It's going to be an amazing show. Elise Saunders headlining that concert.
0: Yeah.
1: Happening at the beach volleyball courts.
0: That's going to be great. Carson Janik, you've got Colt McLaughlin, and so much more. You can see the rundown on our website of what you can expect on Courthouse Lane on the, you said, the 19th of this month.
1: Yep.
0: So Sandstock. So you can win that along with the gift card to Riverview Gaming Center. We've got the Big IQ. And we will let you know the question in just a few minutes, and we'll play coming up.
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7: Stories that make you smile, stories that warm your heart. It's time for our feel-good stories of the day. There's a guy in Florida who's in the news because, well, he stole a car and he led deputies on a chase. And, you know, he thought he was real smart. He was going left and right and left, staying ahead of them the whole time. And then one wrong turn into a parking lot. But not just any parking lot, it was the parking lot for the county jail. He realized he had nowhere to go, so he got out, jumped a fence, and ran towards a pond on the property, where he was immediately apprehended. Meanwhile, the police department there said it's not often that criminals take themselves to jail, but this one did. Every once in a while, a Canadian gets to compete on Survivor. This time around, we have two people from Ontario. Anasani from Richmond Hill and Danny Kilby, originally from Mount Forest, now living in London. A World War II veteran just celebrated his 101st birthday by going skydiving. His name's Jimmy. He made the jump alongside his son, Mark, and his grandson. Here's Jimmy and his family talking about the jump and what his doctor thought about his plans.
8: It's fantastic. He's going to continue living his life to the fullest to the end.
9: They didn't believe it, to be honest. Who would jump out of a normal plane?
10: Doctors say it's okay?
9: No. You can't tell him anything. He's going to do it no matter what.
7: And what is Jimmy's secret to living to 101?
11: To love, to hug, and to kiss. That's all I say.
7: There's a pizza shop owner in the news who spotted a homeless woman eating from the garbage outside his restaurant. And he said, no, I'm not having that. He brought her inside and gave her a fresh slice from the oven. And after seeing her reaction and her appreciation, he decided that he'd put up a handwritten sign that invited anyone who's hungry to come in for a free slice of pizza and water.
12: I grabbed her by the hand and I led her to the pizzeria and I went in the oven and I got her a fresh slice and I put it in the oven and gave it to her, sat down. She started crying. I said, don't cry, eat. I says, not a problem. I don't want you eating out of a garbage. So I came up with the concept, feed people that are hungry.
7: When news of that gesture broke and went viral, people voluntarily started reaching out to the pizza shop and offered to help pay those meals so he didn't go broke.
12: Right now, I think this world is shut. I think there's too much hate, there's too much aggravation, there's too much negativity. Why not put a smile on someone's face?
5: Send us your local feel-good stories at BigCountry913.com.

0: Russell Dickerson, we're Chatham Kent's Big Country, 91.3 in the Big Breakfast, 718. Phone calls coming up shortly in the Big IQ with Riverview Gaming Center. Your chance to win a couple of prizes. And the question this morning, Cheryl.
1: 31% of cat owners report that their feline friend has ruined this specific part of their home. Is it a couch cushion, a bed comforter, a table leg, or the curtains?
0: What are cats ruining? Almost a third of people saying this. Conspicuously absent from the options are their lives. Not ruining their lives. But one of those other four options is it? You could win with the Review Gaming Center Big IQ, which, on top of the gift card, also includes tickets to Sandstock.
1: Now, that's coming up on Saturday, September 19th, and you could win a pair of tickets if you can answer today's impossible question correctly, and we'll take your guesses coming up next.
0: After Tim Hicks, here's the pilot. Good morning, Big Country.

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2: We've got a pair of tickets to Sandstock that's coming up Saturday, September 19th in Chatham. Elise Saunders headlining that awesome concert. So yeah,
1: you could win all of that all this week.
2: All you have to do is answer this question correctly. 31% of cat owners report that their feline friend has ruined this specific part of their home. Are we talking about a couch cushion, a comforter on the bed, a table leg, or curtains?
1: I can check all four of those boxes off. In our house. What do you think it is? 519-351-6300. Wanig Fuel Studio Line. Good morning. What's your guess?
3: The curtains.
1: Those curtains. Cheryl?
2: Not curtains.
1: Not curtains, but a great guess. Thank you for the call. So we can knock that off the options. So we're down to couch cushion, bed comforter, or table leg. What do you think it is? Good morning. What's your guess?
4: Is it a couch cushion?
1: The couch cushion.
2: Not the couch cushion.
1: Not the couch cushion either. Sorry, I just cut you off there.
2: Didn't so it's down to two options now. 50-50 shot. So it's either bed comforter or table leg. What are cat owners saying that their cat has ruined in their home?
1: All right, bed comforter, table leg, 50-50 chance for you. Good morning. What do you think it is?
3: The comforter.
1: The bed comforter is, Cheryl?
2: Incorrect.
1: Oh, no.
2: No.
3: It's
2: so no winner today.
1: The disappointment. I'm so sorry. But hey, you have another chance tomorrow.
3: Yes.
1: Yes. That's the positive way to look at it. Thank you for the phone call. Another stumper today was table leg.
2: Yep. Apparently 31% of cat owners report their cat has ruined a table leg somewhere in the house.
1: We took care of this years ago because, yes, we have two cats. And they were scratching away at the big dining room table leg. So we've got kind of what do you call
2: the plastic wrap around it, or
1: it's
2: something?
1: It's like a rug almost, and you just and it's got Velcro, so you wrap it around the table legs, and they can scratch on that.
2: Oh, even though you probably have a cat scratching tree,
1: we have three of them,
2: and they don't
1: different levels of the house,
2: but they don't like those.
1: Oh, they do. They just scratch everywhere. No winner again today. Table leg, the answer. And we'll see if we can make you a winner. Tomorrow morning, we'll try again around 7:20 in Riverview Gaming Center.
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0: Chris Young, Kane Brown, we're Chatham Kent's Big Country 91.3 at 7:31 in the Big Breakfast. Another hot and humid day today. Temperatures in the low 30s. And right now, we're already at 25 Celsius.
1: With an update from cknewstoday.ca, I'm Cheryl Johnstone. Chatham Kent Police are investigating an ongoing situation in Chatham, and they're asking the public to avoid Pine Street. An advisory was issued late last night regarding an increased police presence in that area. Police say there's no public safety threat at this time, but no other details have been released. A heat warning is in effect for Chatham Kent. Environment Canada says the temperature will climb into the low 30s over the next few days, and the humidity will make it feel more like it's in the 40s. Air pressure is getting the blame for the emergency water restrictions in Chatham and some surrounding communities this past weekend. Municipal officials say PUC workers finished a routine repair last Thursday, but when they turned the water back on, air pockets formed in the water lines. That air created some major issues at the Chatham Water Treatment Plant, making it impossible to process the water fast enough to keep up with demand. Chatham Kent Police are investigating an armed confrontation in Blenheim that sent two people to hospital. Police say the incident happened Friday night near William Street North and Sunset Drive during an ongoing dispute. A 24-year-old man is accused of hitting another man with a vehicle and shooting at him with a BB gun. Police say a 21-year-old woman who tried to help was also struck. Both were treated and released. Three Blenheim men are now facing multiple charges. A local program is helping more children experience the independence and fun of riding a bike. The Children's Treatment Center of Chatham Kent has received some new adaptive bicycles for its Freedom Riders Loan Program. Those bikes can be borrowed by families during the summer, with some also loaned out to schools during the year. In sports, the Detroit Tigers lost 11-1 to Minnesota. That moves the Twins 3.5 games back of the final wild card spot in the American League, while Detroit drops 6 games back. The Toronto Blue Jays were off yesterday. They're still 1.5 games back of the Guardians in the wildcard race as they head into a pivotal 3-game series in Cleveland tonight. Canada's Félix Auger-Aliassime won his first-round match at the U.S. Open. Canada's men's national basketball team beat Argentina 97-92. The Canadians are 8-0, but were unable to secure a place at the FIBA World Cup after the Bahamas beat Panama. And Argentina superstar Lionel Messi announced his retirement from international soccer. He played for the national team for 21 years and won the World Cup in 2022. Now the forecast: that heat warning is in effect as we'll see a mix of sun and cloud today with a chance of showers and the risk of a thunderstorm this afternoon. High of 31, humidex of 40. Partly cloudy tonight with a chance of showers and the risk of a thunderstorm. Low of 22 and a mix of sun and cloud tomorrow with a chance of showers and the risk of a thunderstorm. High of 31. Right now it's 21 Celsius. With the humidity, it feels more like 29. I'm Cheryl Johnstone. 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
4: We want to know some of your end of summer traditions if you have them. 1 week from today, Cheryl is
5: back to school.
4: All the kids are wincing right now. Your mom was a teacher for how long?
5: I don't even know. However long until you can finally retire.
4: I'm sure she asked a lot of her kids over the years, what was your favorite thing of summertime? And yeah. I can just imagine what they said.
5: I feel like that was sort of the go-to assignment, especially on the first day back. Like, tell me about your summer vacation.
4: That's all teachers had listed on their first day. Just ask the kids what they did.
5: And I don't know about you, but anytime someone asks you, like, what'd you do on your weekend? I've like never done anything in my life ever. Right. Can't think of anything.
4: The kids would be like, I just slept. That's all we did. But this was cool. Boys and Girls Club, specifically Sarnia Lambton, asked campers recently about their favorite part of summer camp. And the winner was
5: field trips.
4: That's just so simple. Yeah. It's not the elaborate trip, right?
5: No, it totally makes sense because they're not really remembering the expensive stuff, but they're remembering that random Tuesday when everyone got on a bus and got to go off to a conservation area or learn how butter is made. Like
4: fishing, baseball tournaments. It's just whenever you can cram the kids into a bus and they could all just kind of hang out together. Mm-hmm. So that's kind of cool. They don't necessarily remember all the big plane trips you take across the country. But it's the little things.
5: No, they might remember the weird squirrel they saw on the side of the highway on the way to the airport, right?
4: That sounds like you sometimes. Oh, squirrel!
5: You know, I'm easily distracted. You know, remember the time we saw a bunch of cows and running loose and down the road? Those are the things that you remember in the summer. But we have a bit of a challenge for you. If you've got kids or grandkids, nieces and nephews at home, ask them tonight what their favorite part of summer was.
4: Yeah.
5: And you might be surprised by what they come up with. Like, don't try to prompt them. Don't try to get them to say something. Just see what they naturally say, because you might be surprised to see what sticks in their mind.
4: Exactly. So just have a little conversation. Just in passing, what was their favorite thing they did this summer? We go to New Brunswick every year, around 1st of August, around there. And that's our big trip. We have that as a tradition. Not necessarily end of summer, but that's what we do. I'll see if my kids say that or if they say, oh, I like sleeping in till noon, because they do that a lot as well.
5: They're like, I remember digging a hole in the yard. Like,
4: that's my dog's tradition a lot. So do you have any end of summer traditions or even middle of summer traditions? We would love to know, as we're just a week until back to school. Drop us a line. Let us know what you've done.
0: Have your say. Call or text with your comments to the Wattuck Fuel Studio line at 519-351-6300.

0: It's Zach Top. We are Chatham Kent's Big Country 91.3, the Big Breakfast of your Tuesday morning. It is Mike and Cheryl, and because we went so many days without a heat warning, we've missed it. It's back.
1: I think you're lying, but
0: I'm totally lying.
1: Yeah, the heat warning is in effect now and should continue for a couple of days. It's going to feel like it's in the 40s, thanks to the humidity.
0: Gross. So keep cool the best you can today. And also traffic-wise, as you're heading off to work or wherever this morning, there's a certain part of Chatham to avoid.
1: Yeah, police are asking the public to avoid Pine Street in Chatham. That's near Park Ave East and Queen Street. There's an increased police presence there for an ongoing investigation.
0: Because we always need to argue about something online, now there's a new thing to bicker about. It is the emoji, and a certain emoji, the thumbs-up emoji. I actually have a stance on this. I agree with Gen Z on something. We'll talk about this just a little bit after 8 o'clock this morning.
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5: Lonely night, neon bar, candlelight, mason jar, wishing time would stop, but it's almost 2 o'clock. Your blue eyes locked in mine, I don't want to say goodbye, I like the way we talk. So we should take a walk and talk about the things you Lonely night, neon bar, candlelight, mason jar, wishing time would stop, but it's almost 2 o'clock. Your blue eyes locked in mine, I don't wanna say goodbye, I like the way we talk. So we should take a walk and talk.

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1: With an update from cknewstoday.ca, I'm Cheryl Johnstone. Chatham Kent Police are asking the public to avoid Pine Street in Chatham for an ongoing investigation. Police issued an advisory late last night saying there's an increased police presence in that area near Park Avenue East and Queen Street. Police say there's no threat to public safety, but no further details have been released. Environment Canada has issued a yellow level heat warning for Chatham-Kent. That warning is expected to continue through tomorrow with temperatures in the low 30s and the humidity could make it feel like it's closer to 40. Residents are urged to stay hydrated and keep cool. After a weekend of conserving water in Chatham and some surrounding communities, we're now learning more about why the restrictions were put in place. Municipal officials explained the water shortage was caused by a hiccup after a scheduled repair. The Chatham-Kent PUC fixed a major pipeline last week, and when the water was turned back on, staff encountered air bubbles that slowed down the water processing time. The water treatment plant is now fully back, with staff noting the reservoir is also back at a comfortable level. Three Blenheim men are facing multiple charges following an armed confrontation. Chatham-Kent police say two people were injured during a fight involving several people near William Street North and Sunset Drive on Friday night. Police allege a 24-year-old man struck another man with a vehicle and also shot at him several times with a BB gun. A 21-year-old woman who tried to help was also hit. Both victims were treated and released from hospital. The men, aged 18, 24, and 27, are facing various assault and weapons-related charges. More local children will have the chance to experience the freedom of riding a bike thanks to new adaptive bicycles. They're a part of the Freedom Riders Loan Program at the Children's Treatment Center of Chatham-Kent, which allows families to borrow specialized bikes for the summer. Today's news poll question is, are you cutting back on your back-to-school spending this year because of the affordability crisis? You can let us know in our CK News Today question of the day on our website. In sports, the Detroit Tigers were pounded 11-1 by the Minnesota Twins. Heo Lee scored the Tigers' only run with a homer in the seventh inning. The win moves the Twins 3.5 games back of the final wild card spot in the American League, while Detroit dropped 6 games back. The Toronto Blue Jays had the day off. They're still 1.5 games back of the Guardians in the wild card race, heading into a pivotal 3-game series in Cleveland tonight. After a late start and a rain delay, Felix Auger-Aliassime is moving on to the second round of the U.S. Open. The third-ranked Canadian won his first-round singles match in 4 sets. Meanwhile, Carlos Alcaraz and two-time U.S. Open women's champion Arianna Sabalenka are moving on. Canada's men's national basketball team stormed back from a 17-point deficit to beat Argentina 97-92. The Canadians are 8-0, but were unable to secure a place at the FIBA Basketball World Cup after the Bahamas beat Panama. And Argentina superstar Lionel Messi has announced his retirement from international soccer. He played for the national team for 21 years, scoring 125 goals and winning the World Cup in 2022. Now the forecast, a heat warning is in effect as we'll see a mix of sun and cloud today with a chance of showers and the risk of a thunderstorm this afternoon. High of 31, humidex of 40. Partly cloudy tonight with a chance of showers and the risk of a thunderstorm, low of 22. And a mix of sun and cloud tomorrow with a chance of showers and the risk of a thunderstorm, high of 31. Right now it's 21 Celsius. With the humidity, it feels more like 29. I'm Cheryl Johnstone. For more on these and other stories, visit cknewstoday.ca.
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6: So I am a late Gen Xer. I'm not sure. Are you in that Gen X bubble or are you somewhere else?
7: No, I am an elder millennial, an old millennial.
6: But I am on the side of Gen Z, at least for one thing. We've got a new battle of generations on our hands. You know, we're not talking about renaming lakes or pineapple on pizza. No, it's the thumbs up emoji is what we're fighting about now.
7: Apparently Gen Z's decided the thumbs up emoji is problematic.
6: I am with you, Gen Z. There was a viral post on LinkedIn, who basically said younger people have canceled the thumbs up emoji because it can come across as cold or dismissive or even passive aggressive.
7: And now that's back in the news again because there's another post that's gone viral recently because people still can't agree as to what the thumbs up should actually mean.
6: A lot of people agree that a simple thumbs up feels cold compared to a friendly written response. I'm on board with this. And then Gen X jumped into the comments with plenty of sarcastic thumbs up emojis, which I do respect that.
7: Of course they did. They say they have no plans of stopping anytime soon. And then someone replied with something else I know you don't like. Okay. And that might be even more controversial.
6: So here's where I'm at with that. I think just the letter K is worse, exponentially worse than okay. I think I'm okay with okay. But if you just put that one K in there, I don't like that either.
7: But I don't know. I'm not too upset about it because we do this sometimes. We have like a group chat with some of the people in the newsroom to talk about, you know, who's working on what, who's covering this, who's writing that up.
6: Yeah.
7: And so sometimes you'll respond with a thumbs up to sort of like acknowledge like, yes, I've received your message, I've acknowledged it, and I will proceed now.
6: But how many more seconds does it take to write, okay, sounds good?
7: I don't know. Sometimes if it's breaking news, though, you don't have time. You're just reacting.
6: You don't have those 2 seconds?
7: No.
6: So what's it mean to you? What's a thumbs up emoji? Do you find that cold and dismissive? Is it perfectly okay? And then we throw in that letter K into the mix as well.
7: I think people are just taking things a little too personally these days.
0: Good morning.
1: Good morning.
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0: There goes Jade Eagleson. We are Chatham Kent's Big Country 91.3 on a Tuesday morning. It is Mike and Cheryl. Another day, another very humid day. Actually, a heat warning worthy day around here.
1: Yeah, going to feel like it's in the 40s thanks to that humidity. Hopefully things cool off this, though, for the Labor Day weekend coming up. And long weekend means Buxton Homecoming. It's their 103rd celebration this year.
0: That's right. Looks like it will be cooling down nicely just in time for the 103rd Buxton Homecoming. So many things happening Friday, Saturday, Sunday, and into holiday Monday.
1: All kicks off with the genealogy conference on Friday. Saturday, they've got the Family Feud baseball tournament. That's always a lot of fun.
0: Yeah.
1: They're doing a farmers and makers market on Saturday, as well as a kids zone. Then they've got the party in the park Saturday night. Sunday, lots of things going on, including a historical reenactment and talent show. And then Monday's a big day because you've got the car show, a parade. They're also doing a vendors market. The 3-on-3 tournament wraps up. There's inflatables for the kids, face painting, gymnastics demonstration, and so much more.
0: And if you're going to the parade on Monday, you'll always have to get there super early and get your spot, like claim your spot really early, because it's crazy busy.
1: It is lined up. So if you want some more details, make sure you go and check out North Buxton Homecoming. They've got a whole page on Facebook. It's got everything you need to know.
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0: It's Rec Laws for Chatham Kent's Big Country, 91.3, 831, and your Tuesday. It's a big breakfast and another hot and humid day today. 31 this afternoon, right now 24.
1: With an update from CKNewsToday.ca, I'm Cheryl Johnstone. Chatham Kent police are investigating an ongoing situation in Chatham and are asking the public to avoid Pine Street. An advisory was issued late last night regarding an increased police presence in that area, which is near Park Avenue East and Queen Street. Police say there's no public safety threat at this time, but no other details have been released. A heat warning is in effect for Chatham-Kent. Environment Canada says the temperature will climb into the low 30s over the next few days. With the humidity, it'll feel more like it's in the 40s. Air pressure is getting the blame for the emergency water restrictions in Chatham and surrounding communities over the weekend. Municipal officials say PUC workers finished a routine repair last Thursday, but when they turned the water back on, air pockets formed in the water lines. That air created major issues at the Chatham Water Treatment Plant, making it impossible to process the water fast enough to keep up with demand. Chatham Kent police are investigating an armed confrontation in Blenheim that sent two people to hospital. Police say the incident happened Friday night near William Street North and Sunset Drive during an ongoing dispute. A 24-year-old man is accused of hitting another man with a vehicle and shooting him with a BB gun. Police say a 21-year-old woman who tried to help was also struck. Both were treated and released. Three Blenheim men are facing multiple charges. A local program is helping more children experience the independence and fun of riding a bike. The Children's Treatment Center of Chatham-Kent has received some new adaptive bicycles for its Freedom Riders Loan program. Those bikes are borrowed by families during the summer, and some are even loaned out to local schools during the year. In sports, the Detroit Tigers lost 11-1 to Minnesota. That moves the Twins 3.5 games back of the final wild card spot in the American League, while Detroit drops 6 games back. The Toronto Blue Jays had the day off. They're still 1.5 games back of the Guardians in the wild card race as they head into a pivotal 3-game series in Cleveland tonight. Canada's Félix Auger-Aliassime won his first-round match at the U.S. Open. Canada's men's national basketball team beat Argentina 97-92. The Canadians are 8-0, but were unable to secure a place at the FIBA World Cup after the Bahamas beat Panama. And Argentina superstar Lionel Messi announced his retirement from international soccer. He played for the national team for 21 years and won the World Cup in 2022. Now the forecast, a heat warning is in effect as we'll see a mix of sun and cloud today with a chance of showers and the risk of a thunderstorm this afternoon. High of 31, humidex of 40. Partly cloudy tonight with a chance of showers and the risk of a thunderstorm. Low of 22 and a mix of sun and cloud tomorrow with a chance of showers and the risk of a thunderstorm. High of 31. Right now it's 24 Celsius. With the humidity, it feels more like 33. I'm Cheryl Johnstone. 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

0: It's Lainey Wilson. We're Chatham, Kent's Big Country 91.3. Happy Tuesday. Big breakfast. It is Mike and Cheryl. Heat warning back in place for today. Temperatures in the low 30s, and you factor in that humidex, it'll feel more like the mid-40s by mid-afternoon. Coming up shortly, a great story to get you going for your Tuesday workday. And the Komatsu company has an unofficial spokesperson now. Not even a person. It's a real-life kitten. The story behind that's coming up in less than 2 minutes.
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0: This story was just too cute not to share as we introduce you to a construction kitten.
5: A down in Ohio construction crew discovered a tiny kitten trapped inside a piece of their heavy machinery. So this all started back in July. The employees at River Reach Construction were sort of doing their pre-job checks, looking at an excavator at the site, when they heard this faint noise. One worker crawled underneath, they removed the skid plate, and out popped a tiny orange kitten.
0: The workers nursed the kitten back to health, and the shop mechanic has even adopted her.
6: Once we got her out, we took her into our office trailer for the rest of the day, and I think it's such a feel-good story that, you know, traditionally blue-collar, we're rough around the edges, we don't have feelings, that we still care for, you know, such a little kitten. Once she's of age, she'll be traveling to and from work with him, and she'll eventually become a shop kitten under his supervision.
5: So the crew has named her Sue, which is short for Komatsu. That's a brand of excavator she was actually found inside of.
0: Oh, that's pretty smart. Nursed her back to health, Komatsu even sent Sue her own safety gear, including a tiny hard hat and vest.
5: And I love, too, now I think I saw over the weekend that they're going to be doing merchandise, like T-shirts and stickers and stuff that you can purchase, because literally the company's Instagram page has turned into really just Sue the Cat's page.
0: Sure.
5: At this point.
0: She's taking over Komatsu then.
5: Well, I mean, she's so cute. Look at the tiny little hard hat, the little safety vest. It's so cute.
0: And you were saying that your dad being a farmer, this kind of thing actually happened to him years ago?
5: Well, no, this happened to me. So,
0: oh, to you?
5: Living out in the country, right? We always had barn cats that sort of hung out in the barn. And I drove into one of my friend's houses one day in town and get out. And these people were walking by and they were like, sounds like there's something in your car. So we're listening, and sure enough, there was a little meow, meow. So my friend's dad came out, and we spent the next, like, hour or 2 hours trying to get the cat out from inside the engine somehow and drove all the way into town with me, totally fine.
0: And did you give that cat her own clothing line, merch line?
5: No, this was back in the day before social media. I think we put a cat in the box and I took it back home. And we'll actually post some pictures of it so you can check out Sue for yourself and see just how cute she is on her website.
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0: It's the James Barker Band. We're Chatham Kent's Big Country 91.3. Good morning, Big Breakfast. It is Mike and Cheryl and Debbie Turnavan, I believe, still beaming from ear to ear yesterday. We drew her name. Winner one of the Big 10K giveaway, Cheryl.
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1: Hey, news today, .ca. I'm Cheryl Johnstone. An increased police presence in Chatham has prompted a public advisory from police. Residents and motorists are asked to avoid Pine Street near Park Avenue East and Queen Street for an ongoing investigation. Police say there's no threat to public safety and more information will be provided when it's available. Chatham Kent is under a yellow level heat warning from Environment Canada.

0: temperature will reach in the low 30s over the next few days, but with the humidity, it'll feel more like it's in the 40s. Municipal service centers, libraries, and Hope Haven will be open as cooling centers during their regular hours. Chatham County officials say emergency water restrictions were necessary in order to prevent a potentially bigger problem. A scheduled repair to the main pipeline supplying the Chatham Water Treatment Plant was completed last Thursday, but it trapped air in the line, slowed the rate at which the water could be treated. And that caused the clean water reservoir to drop to a concerning level. Officials say losing pressure would have resulted in a boil water advisory, so restrictions were introduced on Saturday for Chatham and some surrounding communities. The reservoir has since recovered and the restrictions were lifted yesterday morning. Three Blenheim men have been charged after police say an ongoing dispute turned violent. The incident happened near William Street North and Sunset Drive, where police say a 24-year-old man struck another man with a vehicle Friday night. Police also allege the victim was shot at multiple times with a BB gun, and a woman who went to help was also struck. Both victims were treated and released from hospital. An 18-year-old, 24-year-old, and 27-year-old are all facing multiple charges. The Liberals swept all three by-elections yesterday, boosting the number of seats they have in the House of Commons to 173, a very narrow majority. Votes were held in the Toronto area, Quebec, and North Vancouver. New adaptive bicycles are being added to the Children's Treatment Center of Chatham-Kent's Freedom Riders program that lets families borrow specialized bikes so children and youth with different physical and developmental needs can enjoy riding. Counselors Brock McGregor and Amy Finn provided the funding through the Hydro One Counselor Funding Program. In sports, the Detroit Tigers lost 11-1 to the Minnesota Twins. That moves the Twins 3.5 games back at the final wild card spot in the American League, while Detroit drops 6 games back. The Toronto Blue Jays were off yesterday. They're still 1.5 games back, though, of the Guardians in the wild card race as they head into a pivotal 3-game series in Cleveland tonight. After a late start and a rain delay, Felix Auger-Aliassime is moving on to the second round at the U.S. Open. The third-ranked Canadian won his first-round singles match in 4 sets. Meanwhile, Carlos Alcaraz and 2-time U.S. Open women's champion Arianna Sabalenka are moving on after they won their first-round matches. Canada's men's national basketball team stormed back from a 17-point deficit to beat Argentina, 97-92. The Canadians improved to 8-0, but were unable to secure a place at the FIBA World Cup after the Bahamas beat Panama. And Argentina superstar Lionel Messi announced his retirement from international soccer. He played for the national team for 21 years, scored 125 goals, and won the World Cup in 2022. Now the forecast, a heat warning is in effect as we'll see a mix of sun and cloud today with a chance of showers and the risk of a thunderstorm this afternoon. High of 31, humidex of 40. Partly cloudy tonight with a chance of showers and the risk of a thunderstorm. Low of 22 and a mix of sun and cloud tomorrow with a chance of showers and the risk of a thunderstorm. High of 31. Right now it's 24 Celsius. With the humidity, it feels more like 33. I'm Cheryl Johnstone. For more on these and other stories, visit cknewstoday.ca.
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We are Chet and Kent's Big Country 91.3 into our workday. Good morning. It is Mike and Cheryl with the Big Breakfast, and a couple of Dolly Parton songs have got into the Billboard Hot 100 Top 40 for the very first time. We'll talk about this in a few minutes. Jelly Roll was supposed to appear on a TV show. We'll let you know more about this, your daily scoop, in less than 5 minutes. With Tucker Wetmore.

0: Stick around for more of your country favorites coming up on Chatham Kent's Big Country 91.3. 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
12: Following Dolly Parton's death, two of her most beloved songs have reached the Billboard Hot 100 Top 40 for the first time.
13: Yeah, Jolene re-entered the September 5th dated chart at number 16, and I Will Always Love You debuted at number 27. Both songs written in 1974 originally peaked at number 60 and never charted on the Hot 100 respectively.
12: Jolene surged 583% in streams, while I Will Always Love You jumped over 1,000%.
13: Incredible. Three additional Dolly classics also re-entered the chart, 9 to 5, Islands in the Stream, and Here You Come Again, bringing her career top 40 Hot 100 hits to 10.
12: Taylor Swift has donated $50,000 to a GoFundMe for a heroic mom who suffered life-threatening injuries while helping a group of teens on the highway during a rainstorm back in July. Along with the donation, she said, quote, wishing you the best recovery possible and sending love to your family.
13: Mom was driving on I-95 in Rhode Island with her youngest daughter when she saw three teens who were involved in an accident after their vehicle hydroplaned. She pulled over to help them get out of harm's way, but another vehicle lost control in the rain and came barreling towards them. She pushed one of the teens out of the way and took the full impact herself.
12: Wow. She suffered a lot of severe injuries and has undergone two major surgeries and apparently has a long road of recovery ahead. And as of last night, the GoFundMe had raised over $93,000.
13: Amazing. And Jelly Roll was supposed to appear on the TV show The Rookie.
12: He talked about what happened with The Rookie star Nathan Fillion while he was guest hosting Jimmy Kimmel Live last week.
14: I heard a rumor at one point you were going to be on The Rookie. Is this true?
15: Yes.
7: I was so close. They even wrote me a part and I blew it.
8: Okay, so.
7: I got sick after tour. You don't know how much it meant to me. I was going to beg you tonight to give me a second chance.
8: It's not. I know a guy. I know a guy over at the Rookie. I could say. Do you have any experience with the police?
7: Oh, yes. I don't know if I'd make a good cop, but I could definitely fill the other side of that street for you.
13: And if you didn't know, Jelly Roll in and out of jail when he was younger before discovering his passion for music, and he turned things around. Hit up our website, more country music news. And if you didn't hear, a Nashville airport could be named after Dolly Parton.
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0: It's Dean Brody. We are Chatham Kent's Big Country 91.3 and your big breakfast of your Tuesday into our workday. It's Mike and Cheryl and a good friend, Dom Donnell. We are, it's bittersweet. We're wrapping up the season.
1: That's right. We are at this moment that we all start to cry.
0: I know. You looked especially melancholy when you came in this morning, but 2026 campaign is now behind us.
1: It is, unfortunately, yes. But it was fast. Oh, my goodness. It's like we started a couple of weeks ago. Yeah.
2: Yeah, and kind of a sad end to the season, right? With the last game getting rained out and with the announcement that you guys aren't going to be making it up.
1: Yeah, exactly. It's sad. But the way the commissioner his perspective was he doesn't want to have a game going on while the playoffs game is at the same night. And unfortunately, on Monday, we couldn't have our field. So we had to play tonight, basically, and tonight is the first game, like a team 4 versus team 5.
0: Yeah,
1: to see
0: the wild card.
1: That's right, the wild card game. So he didn't want to have that, and they said, "Well, you know what? It happened in the major league a few times, and it's going to happen in our league, unfortunately."
0: Dom Donnell, Chatham Kent Barnstormers. So it's not up to you necessarily. What can be done? Could we have a little bit more space between the end of the regular season and the postseason? I mean, league-wide, would that alleviate these problems?
1: Well, that's exactly what it has to be. So at the AGM, we'll talk about it. So right now, we had like 2 days to figure this out. It was 2 days, two rain days, basically. It should be like 4 or 5 or a week or something, you know, before everything starts. And even for the players, get a little bit of rest before the playoff starts.
2: Once again, we're joined by Dom this morning from the Chatham Kent Barnstormer. So how would you sort of, you know, looking back, rate this season?
1: Well, obviously in the standings, we're not where we wanted to be. And I don't think we are the team that is showing here, especially before the All-Star break. Mm-hmm. But we lost our heart. Like 4 players got promoted. It's great as a program because from the beginning, this is what I wanted to do, promote the guys, come to Chatham and promote, go to the next level. Because I always believe that if we do that, the players talk and then we get better rookies down the road and better teams. So, but losing 4 was pretty tough. And the guys we got, they put their heart. We won a couple of games anyways, but it wasn't like having our full team that we had. Otherwise, we would have been in the top 3 like we were before. So yes.
0: One season ends, the next season begins almost immediately in your mind. We'll talk about roster and stuff through the course of the fall and the winter and into the spring, but any more upgrades to Fergie Jenkins Field? I mean, is there cosmetic things on the go? Can you talk about some ideas?
1: Well, for this year, this upcoming year, 2027, there won't be any extra stuff. Trying to do some little adjustments here and there, although that is important for the fan experience and everything. On the field, we're already starting to recruit, and as a matter of fact, I never stopped receiving emails through the year, and even this week so far I already got some emails, hey, I want to play with you guys next year. So we're working on the depth charts and stuff like that, but my first priority, and I said that my goal is before Halloween to have a full coaching staff being with me. I cannot be a one-man band anymore on the field. It's not fair for anybody in this league. So this is my first goal, and then we talk about players.
2: Say, well, you're busy. I'm surprised that you were the one-man band. And but, you know, sometimes you have to do it, right? You got to step up and fill those roles, unfortunately.
1: Exactly. I had Dominar that was with me pretty much the whole season. That was great. But we need a full-time pitching coach and full-time hitting coach because, yeah, one person is not enough.
0: You and Donnie Menard back for next year?
1: Yes.
0: Very good. Yes. Excellent. It's the off season. It's melancholy. It's bittersweet. But we're looking forward to next season already of the CBL and the Chatham Kent Barnstormers. Keep an eye on their webpage and the socials through the off season at ckbarnstormers.com. Dom Donnell, one more time.
1: Play ball! Windows down, radio's cranked up. This is my summer vibe. Wanna spend
3: 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Chatham Kent's Big Country 91.3.

0: Here's a Rec Laws. Long live the night. We're Chatham Kent's Big Country 91.3 in the Big Breakfast. It is Mike and Cheryl. Gotta get out of here. Have a great rest of your Tuesday. Thanks to Dom Donnell for joining us about 20 minutes or so ago. It's the off season. It's kind of sad.
1: It is sad. Barnstormers wrapping up their season. Unfortunately, the last game got rained out, and they're not going to be making that up. So, oh, that's how things go sometimes.
0: Off-season begins. Keep an eye on their website and their social media pages. Coming up, Cheryl, with the top headlines shortly. CKNewsToday.ca. And qualifying continues. Week 2 of the 10K giveaway.
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0: That's right.
1: They're coming into Pine Knob September 24th. All you have to do is be listening at 3 p.m. for the Brooks and Dunn Song of the Day. When you hear it, you text us before the song is over with the name of the song and your full name, and you could win a pair of tickets. It's just that easy.
0: All that on the website, and, man, our website's packed. The big question of the day, peaches versus nectarines. What do you like better? If you had to choose one or the other, you're Team Nectarine.
1: I'm Team Nectarine.
0: You don't like the fuzz?
1: No, I do. I'll eat peaches if that's what's there, so but
0: if you hand
1: if
0: one,
1: you give me the option, I'm going to go with a nectarine.
0: Do you agree with Cheryl? Let us know. We'll have the results tomorrow morning. And the big question, BigCountry913.com. 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
1: With an update from cknewstoday.ca, I'm Cheryl Johnstone. Chatham Kent police are still asking the public to avoid Pine Street in Chatham for an ongoing investigation. Police issued an advisory late last night saying that there was an increased police presence in the area, which is near Park Avenue East and Queen Street. There is no threat to public safety, but no further details have been released. After a weekend conserving water in Chatham and in some surrounding communities, we're now learning more about why the restrictions were put in place. Municipal officials explained that the water shortage was caused by a hiccup after a scheduled repair. The Chatham-Kent PUC fixed a major pipeline last week, but when the water was turned back on, staff encountered air bubbles, which slowed down the water processing time. The water treatment plant is now fully back online. Three Blenheim men are facing multiple charges following an armed confrontation. Chatham County Police say a 24-year-old man struck another man with a vehicle and also shot at him several times with a BB gun last Friday. A 21-year-old woman who tried to help was also struck. Both victims were treated and released from hospital. More local children will have the chance to experience the freedom of riding a bike thanks to some new adaptive bicycles. They're part of the Freedom Riders Loan Program at the Children's Treatment Center of Chatham-Kent, which allows families to borrow these specialized bikes for the summer. Now the forecast, a heat warning is in effect as we'll see a mix of sun and cloud today with a chance of showers and the risk of a thunderstorm this afternoon. High of 31, humidex of 40. Partly cloudy tonight with a chance of showers and the risk of a thunderstorm. Low of 22 and a mix of sun and cloud tomorrow with a chance of showers and the risk of a thunderstorm. High of 31. Right now it's 26 Celsius. With the humidity, it feels more like 36. I'm Cheryl Johnstone. 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
1: With an update from cknewstoday.ca, I'm Cheryl Johnstone. Chatham Kent police are still asking the public to avoid Pine Street in Chatham for an ongoing investigation. Police issued an advisory late last night saying that there was an increased police presence in the area, which is near Park Avenue East and Queen Street. There is no threat to public safety, but no further details have been released. After a weekend conserving water in Chatham and in some surrounding communities, we're now learning more about why the restrictions were put in place. Municipal officials explained that the water shortage was caused by a hiccup after a scheduled repair. The Chatham-Kent PUC fixed a major pipeline last week, but when the water was turned back on, staff encountered air bubbles, which slowed down the water processing time. The water treatment plant is now fully back online. Three Blenheim men are facing multiple charges following an armed confrontation. Chatham County Police say a 24-year-old man struck another man with a vehicle and also shot at him several times with a BB gun last Friday. A 21-year-old woman who tried to help was also struck. Both victims were treated and released from hospital. More local children will have the chance to experience the freedom of riding a bike thanks to some new adaptive bicycles. They're part of the Freedom Riders Loan Program at the Children's Treatment Center of Chatham-Kent, which allows families to borrow these specialized bikes for the summer. Now the forecast, a heat warning is in effect as we'll see a mix of sun and cloud today with a chance of showers and the risk of a thunderstorm this afternoon. High of 31, humidex of 40. Partly cloudy tonight with a chance of showers and the risk of a thunderstorm. Low of 22 and a mix of sun and cloud tomorrow with a chance of showers and the risk of a thunderstorm. High of 31. Right now it's 26 Celsius. With the humidity, it feels more like 36. I'm Cheryl Johnstone. 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

0: 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We'll be right back on Chatham Kent's Big Country 91.3. What's happening around Chatham-Kent? 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
2: It's a day of school. Hi, it's Cordell Green with your entertainment news. Kelly Clarkson has wrapped up her daytime talk show. For the finale, she took requests from the audience and welcomed her kids. Word is actor Cole Hauser, a.k.a. Rip, and Yellowstone creator Taylor Sheridan are once again fighting on set. This also follows a lawsuit over their competing Yellowstone-inspired coffee brands. Pop legend Lionel Richie had to go back to the hospital for the second time in 2 months with what he calls dehydration, experiencing dizziness on stage. Of course, Lionel wrote Kenny Rogers' hit Lady. Ella Langley's Choosing Texas, now number one on the Billboard Hot 100 for the 20th consecutive week. It's 2 weeks away from tying Mariah Carey's All I Want for Christmas Is You for the all-time record. Meanwhile, thanks to streaming, Dolly Parton's version of I Will Always Love You and her song Jolene are now pop hits for the first time ever. That will give Dolly 10 for her career. Kane Brown has clarified recent comments that he has no music industry friends by saying he does, but...
3: Like Morgan and Hardy, like they're like real close, you know what I mean? Like I just want that friends that we hang and we drink beers with.
2: And finally, after adding Noah Kahan to the songwriting credits of her hit song Boston, Stella Lefty has now added the songwriters of the Chicks' hit song There's Your Trouble to the songwriting credits for her song Summer You Were Mine. And you can hear why when you hear them back to back.

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1: With an update from cknewstoday.ca, I'm Tamara Thornton. At a convention of firefighters in Arlington, Texas, Chatham Kent's fire chief received a resounding rebuke. Members of the International Firefighters Association passed a censure resolution condemning his leadership. Back in May, it says 97% of local 486 members voted that they had no confidence in Christopher Case's leadership. 99% said they had also lost confidence in Deputy Fire Chief Dan Parent's leadership. Firefighters have raised concerns their training and equipment isn't up to standard. More than $900,000 worth of drugs is off the streets following a multi-jurisdictional drug trafficking investigation in southwestern Ontario. The OPP-led Provincial Guns and Drugs Enforcement Team launched the investigation in January, identifying two separate criminal networks. 6.5 kilograms of suspended fentanyl and hundreds of grams of cocaine and methamphetamine were seized following searches in July. Thousands in Canadian cash, weapons, and vehicles that had been reported stolen were also taken by police. 5 people were arrested and charged. Police are still searching for 2 others. It appears a wanted Walpole Island woman was sick and tired of evading police. CK police say she visited a business on Kyle Drive South in Chatham yesterday morning, where she asked the staff to call police. The woman was reportedly wanted on multiple warrants, though police didn't say what they were for. She was arrested at the business and remains in police custody awaiting a bail hearing. The Public Health Unit is reporting the first positive results for West Nile virus this summer. It was detected in mosquitoes trapped on August 25th in Dresden. West Nile can be transmitted to humans by mosquitoes, but most people don't experience any symptoms. The best way to avoid the virus is to avoid mosquitoes, use insect repellent containing DEET, and eliminate any standing water on your property. And school starts soon, and that often costs parents and guardians a pretty penny. There is plenty of economic uncertainty right now with a trade war with the U.S. and an overall rise in the cost of living. Are you cutting back on your back-to-school spending this year because of the affordability crisis? Let us know on our daily poll at cknewstoday.ca. In sports, it wasn't the season the Chatham Kent Barnstormers were hoping for. The team finished the season with a 14-33 record, putting them last in Canadian Baseball League standings. Co-owner and manager Dom Dinell points to losing 4 key players to higher leagues and a lack of consistency in the bullpen as reasons for the club's struggles. It's the first time the Barnstormers won't play in the playoffs since the club was formed. The Blue Jays visit the Guardians in Cleveland tonight. Toronto sends Spencer Arrighetti to the mound against Gavin Williams. The Tigers take on the Minnesota Twins. Troy Melton will pitch for Detroit. And no Canadians playing in the U.S. Open today. Felix Auger-Aliassime, Denis Shapovalov, and Leila Fernandez are all back on the court tomorrow. The forecast, there is...

0: Is a heat warning in place for Chatham, Kent. A mix of sun and cloud today. There's a chance of showers and a risk of thunderstorms. The high is 32, feeling like 41. Mainly cloudy tonight. There's a good chance of rain and thunderstorms overnight and a low of 22. Windy tomorrow with potential rain and thunderstorms. The high is 31, feeling like 39. Right now it's 28 degrees. 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
8: I'm Adam Bell with your farm market update on the Chicago Board of Trade. Corn futures, December up 6 at 544, March up 6 at 558. Soybean futures, November up 23 at 1311, January up 23 at 1326. Wheat futures, December up 9 at 783, March up 9 at 797. Live cattle futures, October down 42 at 212.25, December down 42 at 214.15. Feeder cattle futures, September down 145 at 320 even, October down 177 at 315.25. From Agris at Thamesville, 2026 crop corn up 6 at 689, 2027 crop corn up 5 at 644, 2026 crop soybeans up 24 at 1722, 2027 crop soybeans up 15 at 1614, 2026 soft red winter wheat up 9 at 908, 2027 soft red winter wheat up 7 at 948. From Brussels Livestock, top quality stocker steers, 400 to 500 pounds, 600 to 759, 500 to 600 pounds, 555 to 642, 600 to 700, 470 to 577, 7 to 8, 467 to 510, 8 to 9, 430 to 487, 900 to 1,000 pounds, 397 to 445, and 1,000 pounds and over, 368 to 422. Top quality stocker heifers under 400 pounds, 575 to 710, 400 to 500, 455 to 605, 5 to 6, 450 to 525, 6 to 7, 375 to 467, 7 to 8, 381 to 462, 8 to 9, 355 to 409, and 900 pounds and over, 320 to 395. Ontario Pork reports the U.S. CME price as $90.57 U.S. That's down 61 cents. 100% fomenter price, $227.34. That's down $2.66. Quebec's average price on August 31st, $206.18. Opening lean hog futures price in Chicago for September, $88.73. That's down 84 cents from the previous day's close. That is the Blackburn Ag Media Farm Market Report.
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11: Comments for the week ending August 27th from the Beef Farmers of Ontario. There were 442 head of fed steers and heifers sold through auction markets last week, up 51 head from the previous week. Fed steers averaged 291.57 per hundredweight, down 18.99 per hundred, and fed heifers averaged 297.90 per hundredweight, down 117 per hundred from the previous week's trade. Auction markets reported that fed steers and heifers sold under pressure. In Ontario, light trade was reported at $500 per hundredweight delivered, as much as $45 per hundredweight lower than the previous week. For the week ending August 15th, 2026, Eastern fed cattle and cow exports to the U.S. were 2,450 head, 4% lower than last year and 2% above the 5-year average. Year-to-date, Eastern fed cattle and cow exports were down 7% from last year. Cow cow receipts sold through auction markets last week were 1,171 head, down 179 head from the previous week. Cows averaged 177.84 per hundredweight, down 17.43 per hundred. Beef cows averaged 198.28 per hundredweight, down 22.37 per hundred from the previous week's trade. Auction markets reported cull cows sold easier. Total receipts were 6,595 head last week, with receipts of 3,941 stocker and feeder cattle selling through Ontario auction markets, up 1,303 head from the previous week. Auction markets reported on Friday, August 21st, that calves sold steady. Yearlings traded easier. By Thursday, August 27th, stockers sold under pressure. The Quebec electronic market prices were not available at press time. Alberta direct trade last week saw dress sales mostly at 518 per hundredweight delivered. Over the past month and a half, fed prices have gone from the upper 350s per hundredweight to now around 310 per hundredweight. At least two U.S. packers were showing interest on the Western Canadian fed market. Both U.S. packers were wanting to formula price Canadian fed cattle off the 5-area average. Some cattle were committed to the U.S. For the week ending August 22nd, Western Canadian fed processing was 39,699 head, 3.3% lower than last year. On Wednesday, August 26th, light trade developed with dress sales ranging from $500 to $502 per hundredweight, $16 to $18 per hundredweight lower than the previous week. U.S. cash cattle trade last week saw northern trade range from $355 to $356 per hundredweight dressed, $6 to $10 per hundredweight lower than the previous week's 5-area average. Live sales ranged from $225 to $227 per hundredweight, $3 per hundredweight softer. Trade in the southern feeding states was delayed until Friday. Very light trade in Texas was at $225 per hundredweight, $3 per hundredweight lower than the previous week. Over the past month, U.S. 90% lean trim prices have chopped sideways, ranging from $450 to $460 per hundredweight, 3% higher than last year. The all-fresh beef price for the month of July was $9.75 per pound, 11 cents per pound higher than June. This is Jamie Kerr with the Beef Farmers of Ontario Market Information Report.
8: I'm Adam Bell, and this is the Farm News. Grain growers are warning that new United States tariffs on Canadian alcohol could eventually reduce demand for crops used in brewing and distilling. Corn, rye, barley, and wheat are all used in products now facing 50% tariffs in the U.S. Grain Growers of Canada says smaller crops such as rye could be especially vulnerable if export demand weakens. The U.S. accounts for the vast majority of Canadian spirits exports, making the sector particularly exposed to the new tariffs. A smaller U.S. corn crop is helping lift grain prices across the continent. The American Department of Agriculture is forecasting corn production at about 16 billion bushels, nearly 1 billion below last year, while private estimates are even lower. Corn futures have gained about 60 cents per bushel since mid-August as crop conditions deteriorated and ending stocks tightened. Analysts say stronger corn prices should also provide support for wheat, barley, and oat markets, including in Western Canada. And Ontario farm organizations are stepping up efforts to connect with consumers as food prices, American tariffs, and interest in buying Canadian put more attention on locally produced food. Ontario Pork, Dairy Farmers of Ontario, Grain Farmers of Ontario, and the Ontario Federation of Agriculture are using social media, local food campaigns, and farmer profiles to reach younger and urban consumers. Ontario Pork says its online cooking campaigns have targeted Gen Z, while the OFA's homegrown campaign emphasizes farmland preservation and buying local. Farm groups say putting farmers at the center of those campaigns can help strengthen public support for agriculture. That's all for the farm news. For more agri-media news and information, visit mynewstoday.ca.
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0: Now the forecast. There is a heat warning in place for Chatham Kent. A mix of sun and cloud today. There's a chance of showers and a risk of thunderstorms. The high is 32, feeling like 41. Mainly cloudy tonight. There's a good chance of rain and thunderstorms overnight and a low of 22. Windy tomorrow with potential rain and thunderstorms. The high is 31, feeling like 39. A mix of sun and cloud with a slight chance of showers the rest of the week. Expect highs of 29 and 28 on Thursday and Friday. A mix of sun and cloud Saturday with a high of 27. The normals for this time of year are a high of 25 and a low of 14. Sunrise was at 6:53 a.m. Sunset is at 8:03 p.m. I'm Tamara Thornton. For more agri-media news and information, visit mynewstoday.ca.
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11: With an update from CK News Today, I'm Tamara Thornton. A wanted Chatham man has been arrested following a lengthy standoff on Pine Street. CK police say they got multiple calls yesterday about a man behaving erratically, raising concerns about his well-being and for the safety of others. Police say the 48-year-old had barricaded himself in a house by the time the officers arrived. Officers were eventually allowed into the residence where they arrested the man without incident. He faces a charge of mischief on top of the charges included in his warrant. Three Americans crossing the border at the Gordie Howe International Bridge will have to pay fines ranging from $1,000 to $3,000. Border officials seized five prohibited or restricted guns between August 18th and the 22nd. They also seized magazines and, from one traveler, 948 rounds of ammunition. A crossbow and 16 cans of THC-infused drinks were also taken at the crossing. And you'll want to limit your chances of getting mosquito bites more than ever, as some local bugs recently tested positive for West Nile virus. The insects were caught in a trap in Dresden on August 25th. To help limit your chances of being bitten by a mosquito, CK Public Health recommends that you wear light-colored clothing and use insect repellent containing DEET. Another tip is to get rid of any standing water on your property to prevent mosquitoes from breeding. The forecast, there is a heat warning in place for Chatham, Kent. A mix of sun and cloud today. There is a chance of showers and a risk of thunderstorms. The high is 32, feeling like 41. Mainly cloudy tonight. There's a good chance of rain and thunderstorms overnight and a low of 22. Windy tomorrow with potential rain and thunderstorms. The high is 31, feeling like 39. Right now it's 28 degrees. For more on these and other stories, go to cknewstoday.ca.
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1: It's a day of school. Hi, it's Cordell Green with your entertainment news. Kelly Clarkson has wrapped up her daytime talk show. For the finale, she took requests from the audience and welcomed her kids. Word is actor Cole Hauser, a.k.a. Rip, and Yellowstone creator Taylor Sheridan are once again fighting on set. This also follows a lawsuit over their competing Yellowstone-inspired coffee brands. Pop legend Lionel Richie had to go back to the hospital for the second time in 2 months with what he calls dehydration, experiencing dizziness on stage. Of course, Lionel wrote Kenny Rogers' hit, Lady. Ella Langley's Choosing Texas, now number one on the Billboard Hot 100 for the 20th consecutive week. It's 2 weeks away from tying Mariah Carey's All I Want for Christmas Is You for the all-time record. Meanwhile, thanks to streaming, Dolly Parton's version of I Will Always Love You and her song Jolene are now pop hits for the first time ever. That will give Dolly 10 for her career. Kane Brown has clarified recent comments that he has no music industry friends by saying he does, but...
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1: And finally, after adding Noah Kahan to the songwriting credits of her hit song Boston, Stella Lefty has now added the songwriters of the Chicks' hit song There's Your Trouble to the songwriting credits for her song Summer You Were Mine. And you can hear why when you hear them back to back.

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13: With an update from CK News Today, I'm Tamara Thornton. A standoff on Pine Street ended with a peaceful arrest. Chatham-Kent police say they were called to the Chatham home yesterday for concerns about a man potentially harming himself or others. A 48-year-old man who was wanted in connection to another matter barricaded himself inside the home before police arrived, resulting in lengthy negotiations and a prolonged police presence in the area. The man has been arrested and charged, and police are thanking members of the public for their patience and cooperation during the incident. Two Chatham-Kent fire and rescue leaders have been formally censured by the International Association of Firefighters. Both CK Fire Chief Christopher Case and Assistant Chief Dan Parent have been rebuked. The IAFF says the resolution comes after local firefighters raised concerns about inadequate training and equipment and ending swift water rescues without notice. The decision was made unanimously at the 58th IAFF convention by over 2,000 delegates. And it wasn't the season the Chatham-Kent Barnstormers were hoping for. The team finished the season with a 14-33 record, putting them last in the Canadian Baseball League standings. Co-owner and manager Dom Dinell points to losing four key players to higher leagues and a lack of consistency in the bullpen as the reason for the club's struggles. The forecast, there is a heat warning in place for Chatham-Kent. A mix of sun and cloud today. There's a chance of showers and a risk of thunderstorms. The high is 32, feeling like 41. Mainly cloudy tonight. There's a good chance of rain and thunderstorms overnight and a low of 22. Windy tomorrow with potential rain and thunderstorms. The high is 31, feeling like 39. Right now, it's 30 degrees. For more on these and other stories, go to cknewstoday.ca.
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0: 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What's happening around Chatham-Kent? 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
13: With an update from cknewstoday.ca, I'm Tamara Thornton. After years of firefighters raising concerns, two CK fire officials have been formally condemned by the International Association of Firefighters. The news comes after more than 2,000 delegates unanimously approved a resolution censuring CK Fire Chief Christopher Case and Assistant Chief Dan Parent. The IAFF says they have worked with the leaders to fix issues, but good faith efforts were resisted, and now local firefighters have lost confidence in their leaders. The resolution follows a complaint filed with the Ontario Ministry of Labour for a lack of training and insufficient equipment. More than $900,000 worth of drugs is off the streets following a multi-jurisdictional drug trafficking investigation in southwestern Ontario. 6.5 kilograms of suspected fentanyl and hundreds of grams of cocaine and methamphetamine were seized following searches in July. Thousands in Canadian cash, weapons, and vehicles that had been reported stolen were also taken by police. 5 people were arrested and charged. Police are still searching for 2 others. And a majority of Americans say they do not support new tariffs on Canadian goods, and they don't like U.S. President Donald Trump's new name for Lake Ontario. Reuters says their poll with Ipsos shows only 20% of Americans support the new tariffs, 57% oppose them. As for Lake America, only 14% like the name change. The forecast, there is a heat warning in place for Chatham, Kent, a mix of sun and cloud today. There's a chance of showers and a risk of thunderstorms. The high is 32, feeling like 41. Mainly cloudy tonight, there's a good chance of rain and thunderstorms overnight and a low of 22. Right now, it's 31 degrees. For more on these and other stories, go to cknewstoday.ca.
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0: It's the Big Drive Home. Hi there, it's Cordell. That's Stella Lefty in Boston. You know, she had to give a songwriting credit to Noah Kahan for that track because it sounds so much like his song, Stick Season. And now she's had to do it again, give a songwriting credit to the writers of a particular Dixie Chicks hit that you know very, very well. And I'll play the two songs back to back so you can hear why in the Daily Scoop in about 10 minutes. Right now, let's give you a chance to win some tickets to see an exciting concert featuring the legendary Brooks and Dunn. Brooks and Dunn live at Pine Knob Music Theater September 24th. And if you want to go, Big Country 91.3 has your tickets right now. You got to text in with your full name and the name of this Brooks and Dunn song before it finishes to get qualified for today's draw at 519-351-6300 on the Wattic Fuels line. Again, that's 519-351-6300. Good luck to you.
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for the 10K giveaway. 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

We're just minutes away from a news update on Big Country. Some of the top stories for today. Things getting worse again between the U.S. and Iran. Meanwhile, contract talks are underway for 19,000 Stellantis workers. At the border, four different cases of Americans trying to smuggle in weapons and ammunition. A conflict between the Chatham-Kent Fire Chief, Assistant Chief, and the Union. And the area also has its first West Nile positive mosquitoes of the year. Meanwhile, another hot day expected for tomorrow, though not quite as warm with our heat warning that we had this afternoon. An increasing risk of showers and thunderstorms tonight, overnight, and into tomorrow morning. Again, a full update from cknewstoday.ca in just

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10: With an update from CK News Today, I'm Tamara Thornton. A wanted Chatham man has been arrested following a lengthy standoff on Pine Street. CK police say they got multiple calls yesterday about a man behaving erratically, raising concerns about his well-being and the safety of others. Police say the 48-year-old had barricaded himself in a house by the time officers arrived. Officers were eventually allowed into the residence where they arrested the man without incident. He faces a mischief charge on top of the charges included in his warrant. Chatham Kent police were able to catch a wanted woman in a rather unique way. Shortly before 6 yesterday morning, a woman approached staff at a Chatham business on Kyle Drive South and asked them to call police so she could turn herself in. Police say she had multiple warrants out for her arrest, though they didn't say what charges she was facing. The woman was arrested at the business and remains in police custody pending a bail hearing. Two Chatham Kent Fire and Rescue leaders have been formally censured by the International Association of Firefighters. Both CK Fire Chief Christopher Case and Assistant Chief Dan Parent have been rebuked. The IAFF says the resolution comes after local firefighters raised concerns about inadequate training and equipment and ending swift water rescues without notice. The decision was made unanimously at the 58th IAFF convention by over 2,000 delegates. Mosquitoes caught in Dresden have tested positive for West Nile virus. CK Public Health says the insects were caught on August 25th and sent for testing shortly after. These were the first mosquitoes to test positive in the municipality this season. Most people who get infected with the West Nile virus won't experience any symptoms. In rare cases, people can experience a stiff neck, nausea, difficulty swallowing, vomiting, and paralysis. And Canada's Prime Minister is calling on U.S. officials to start behaving more seriously. Mark Carney made the comments today, adding that they need to quit the online attacks so the two countries can get back to real constructive trade talks. CTV News reports that U.S. President Donald Trump and his administration have taken to posting memes on social media and making snide comments since trade negotiations broke down weeks ago. Meantime, the federal Liberals swept three by-elections last night with more than 50% of the vote in each riding. Carney believes it's because Canadians are united and are behind his government's actions. In sports, it wasn't the season the Chatham-Kent Barnstormers were hoping for. The team finished the season with a 14-33 record, putting them last in the Canadian Baseball League standings. Co-owner and manager Dom Dinell points to losing four key players to higher leagues and a lack of consistency in the bullpen as reasons for the club's struggles. It's the first time the Barnstormers won't play in the playoffs since the club formed. In the MLB, the Blue Jays visit the Guardians in Cleveland tonight. Toronto sends Spencer Arrighetti to the mound against Gavin Williams. The Tigers take on the Minnesota Twins. Troy Melton will pitch for Detroit. And no Canadians playing in the U.S. Open today. Felix Auger-Aliassime, Denis Shapovalov, and Leila Fernandez are all back on the court tomorrow. The forecast, there is a heat warning in place for Chatham-Kent. A mix of sun and cloud today. There's a chance of showers and a risk of thunderstorms. The high is 32, feeling like 41. Mainly cloudy tonight. There's a good chance of rain and thunderstorms overnight. The low is 22. Windy tomorrow with potential rain and thunderstorms. The high is 31, feeling like 39. Right now, it's 28 degrees. For more on these and other stories, go to cknewstoday.ca.
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Music on the way in the next half hour from Ella and Morgan, and a double shot of an artist who's going to be playing Caesar's Windsor real soon. 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Right now, it's Russell Dickerson on Big Country.

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Lee Bryce and One of Them Girls, Lee Bryce, playing a show just a short drive away later on this November at Caesars Windsor at the Coliseum. 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

0: Earlier today on The Big Breakfast with Mike and Cheryl, is the thumbs up getting a thumbs down?
1: Apparently Gen Z's decided the thumbs up emoji is problematic.
2: There was a viral post basically said younger people have canceled the thumbs up emoji because it can come across as cold or dismissive or even passive aggressive.
1: And now that's back in the news again because there's another post that's gone viral recently. People still can't agree what the thumbs up should actually mean.
2: A lot of people agree that a simple thumbs up feels cold compared to a friendly written response. And then Gen X jumped into the comments with plenty of sarcastic thumbs up emojis. I do respect that.
1: Of course they did. They say they have no plans of stopping anytime soon. And then someone replied with something else I know you don't like. Okay. And that might be even more controversial.
2: So here's where I'm at with that. I think just the letter K is exponentially worse than okay. I'm okay with okay. But if you just put that one K in there, I don't like that either. So what's it mean to you? What's a thumbs up emoji? You find that cold and dismissive, perfectly okay, and then we throw in that letter K into the mix as well.
1: I think people are just taking things a little too personally these days.
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0: Land.
1: We're just minutes away from a news update on Big Country. Some of the top stories for today. Things getting worse again between the U.S. and Iran. Meanwhile, contract talks are underway for 19,000 Stellantis workers. At the border, four different cases of Americans trying to smuggle in weapons and ammunition. A conflict between the Chatham-Kent Fire Chief, Assistant Chief, and the Union. And the area also has its first West Nile positive mosquitoes of the year. Meanwhile, another hot day expected for tomorrow, though not quite as warm with our heat warning that we had this afternoon. An increasing risk of showers and thunderstorms tonight. Overnight and into tomorrow morning. Again, a full update from cknewstoday.ca in just a few minutes.

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11: With an update from CK News Today, I'm Tamara Thornton. A standoff on Pine Street ended with a peaceful arrest. Chatham Kent police say they were called to the Chatham home yesterday for concerns about a man potentially harming himself or others. A 48-year-old man who was wanted in connection to another matter barricaded himself inside the home before police arrived, resulting in lengthy negotiations and a prolonged police presence in the area. The man has since been arrested and charged, and police are thanking members of the public for their patience and cooperation during the incident. 3 Americans crossing the border at the Gordie Howe International Bridge will have to pay fines ranging from $1,000 to $3,000. Border officials seized 5 prohibited or restricted guns between August 18th and the 22nd. They also seized magazines and, from one traveler, 948 rounds of ammunition. A crossbow and 16 cans of THC-infused drinks were also taken at the crossing. At a convention of firefighters in Arlington, Texas, Chatham Kent's fire chief received a resounding rebuke. Members of the International Association of Firefighters passed a censure resolution condemning his leadership. Back in May, it says 97% of local 486 members voted that they had no confidence in Christopher Case's leadership. 99% said they also had lost confidence in Deputy Fire Chief Dan Parent's leadership. Firefighters have raised concerns over training and equipment. The Public Health Unit is reporting the first positive results for West Nile virus this summer. It was detected in mosquitoes trapped on August 25th in Dresden. West Nile can be transmitted to humans by mosquitoes, but most people don't experience any symptoms. The best way to avoid the virus is to avoid mosquitoes. Use insect repellent containing DEET and eliminate any standing water on your property. A majority of Americans say they do not support new tariffs on Canadian goods, and they don't like U.S. President Donald Trump's new name for Lake Ontario. Reuters says a poll with Ipsos shows only 20% of Americans support the new tariffs, 57% oppose them. As for Lake America, only 14% like the name change. And school starts soon, and that often costs parents and guardians a pretty penny. There is plenty of economic uncertainty right now with a trade war with the U.S. and an overall rise in the cost of living. Are you cutting back on your back-to-school spending this year because of the affordability crisis? Let us know on our daily poll at cknewstoday.ca. In sports, it wasn't the season the Chatham-Kent Barnstormers were hoping for. The team finished the season with a 14-33 record, putting them last in the Canadian Baseball League standings. It's the first time the Barnstormers won't play in the playoffs since the club was formed. In the MLB, the Blue Jays visit the Guardians in Cleveland tonight. Toronto sends Spencer Arrighetti to the mound against Gavin Williams. The Tigers take on the Minnesota Twins. Troy Melton will pitch for Detroit. And no Canadians playing in the U.S. Open today. Felix Auger-Aliassime, Denis Shapovalov, and Leila Fernandez are all back on the court tomorrow. The forecast, there is a heat warning in place for Chatham-Kent. Windy and cloudy tonight. We could see rain and thunderstorms and a low of 23. A mix of sun and cloud tomorrow with gusty winds and potential rain and thunderstorms. The high is 30, feeling like 41. Right now, it's 29 degrees. For more on these and other stories, go to cknewstoday.ca.
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It's the Big Drive Home. Hi there, it's Cordell. We've got music on the way in the next half hour from Luke Combs. We'll also hear from some classic George Strait a little later on. In the meantime, what is it about Morgan Wallen? Why is this guy writing like he's running out of time? So many songs in his repertoire, and that's why he comes out with these giant albums. Every album has more songs on it than the one before, every one of them breaking the record set by the one before. And he was seen in studio the other day, back in the studio, recording what people are speculating is music for his next album. We'll see.

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2: Hello?
1: Jen, how you doing?
2: How are you, Cordell?
1: Pretty good. Listen, I'm very excited to let you know that you're off to go see Brooks and Dunn.
2: Seriously?
1: Yes!
2: Perfect.
1: Two tickets coming your way. Now, I got to ask you, if let's say you're stuck in an elevator, but you can only be stuck in an elevator with either Brooks or Dunn. Which one?
2: I'm going with Dunn.
1: Okay. You have no idea why, do you?
2: No.
1: Why not?
2: Name's Brooks, so I wouldn't want to go with Brooks.
1: Well, Jen, in my experience, you can't have too many Brooks. Congratulations on your tickets.
2: Thank you, Cordell.
1: We're going to give you another chance to qualify for Brooks and Dunn tickets tomorrow afternoon, just after 3 p.m. Get the details. 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
1: Your mom was a teacher for how long?
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2: No, they might remember the weird squirrel they saw on the side of the highway on the way to the airport. 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

We're just minutes away from a news update on Big Country. Some of the top stories for today. Things getting worse again between the U.S. and Iran. Meanwhile, contract talks are underway for 19,000 Stellantis workers. At the border, four different cases of Americans trying to smuggle in weapons and ammunition. A conflict between the Chatham-Kent Fire Chief, Assistant Chief, and the Union. And the area also has its first West Nile positive mosquitoes of the year. Meanwhile, another hot day expected for tomorrow, though not quite as warm with our heat warning that we had this afternoon. An increasing risk of showers and thunderstorms tonight. Overnight and into tomorrow morning. Again, a full update from cknewstoday.ca in just a few minutes.

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17: With an update from CK News Today, I'm Tamara Thornton. A wanted Chatham man has been arrested following a lengthy standoff on Pine Street. CK police say they got multiple calls yesterday about a man behaving erratically, raising concerns about his well-being and the safety of others. Police say the 48-year-old had barricaded himself in a house by the time officers arrived. They were eventually allowed into the residence, where they arrested the man without incident. He faces a mischief charge on top of the charges included in his warrant. It appears a wanted Walpole Island woman was sick and tired of evading police. CK police say she visited a business on Kyle Drive South in Chatham yesterday morning, where she asked staff to call them. The woman was reportedly wanted on multiple warrants, though police didn't say what they were for. She was arrested at the business and remains in police custody awaiting a bail hearing. Despite a formal censure against CK Fire Chief Christopher Case and Assistant Chief Dan Parent, the municipality of Chatham-Kent still has confidence in their leadership. The International Association of Firefighters says the decision was made unanimously at its 58th convention by over 2,000 delegates. This is several months after unionized firefighters raised concerns about inadequate training and equipment. CK's Chief Administrative Officer spoke up in defense of CKFR leadership, saying that unionized employees make up less than a fifth of fire and rescue services staff. He added that the municipality is currently in negotiations with the union and are still trying to address their concerns. Mosquitoes caught in Dresden have tested positive for West Nile virus. CK Public Health says the insects were caught on August 25th and sent for testing shortly after. These are the first mosquitoes to test positive in the municipality this season. Most people who do get infected with the West Nile virus won't experience any symptoms. In rare cases, people can experience a stiff neck, nausea, difficulty swallowing, vomiting, and paralysis. And Canada's Prime Minister is calling on U.S. officials to start behaving more seriously. Mark Carney made the comments today, adding that they need to quit the online attacks so the two countries can get back to real constructive trade talks. CTV News reports that U.S. President Donald Trump and his administration have taken to posting memes on social media and making snide comments since trade negotiations broke down weeks ago. Meantime, the federal Liberals swept three by-elections last night with more than 50% of the vote in each riding. Carney believes it's because Canadians are united and are behind his government's actions. In sports, it wasn't the season the Chatham-Kent Barnstormers were hoping for. The team finished the season with a 14-33 record, putting them last in the Canadian Baseball League standings. Co-owner and manager Dom Dinell points to losing four key players to higher leagues during the season and a lack of consistency in the bullpen as reasons for the club's struggles. In the MLB, the Blue Jays visit the Guardians in Cleveland tonight. Toronto sends Spencer Arrighetti to the mound against Gavin Williams. The Tigers take on the Minnesota Twins. Troy Melton will pitch for Detroit. And no Canadians playing in the U.S. Open today. Felix Auger-Aliassime, Denis Shapovalov, and Leila Fernandez are all back on the court tomorrow. The forecast, there is a heat warning in place for Chatham-Kent. Windy and cloudy tonight. We could see rain and thunderstorms and a low of 23. A mix of sun and cloud tomorrow with gusty winds and potential rain and thunderstorms. The high is 30, feeling like 41. Right now, it's 29 degrees. For more on these and other stories, go to cknewstoday.ca.
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It's the big drive home. Hi there, it's Cordell. We've got another chance for you to get qualified for the big 10K giveaway coming up later on this hour. Plus, music ahead in the next half hour from Sam Hunt. We'll hear from Luke Combs and Stella Lefty, who had to give songwriting credits for her new song Boston to Noah Kahan when they finally figured out what the rest of us already did, is that in that it's borrowing heavily from his hit song Stick Season, and now she's had to do the same for another new song, but this one borrowing from a song from the Chicks. And I'm going to play those two clips back to back in the Daily Scoop in about 10 minutes so you can hear the comparison yourself. Right now, it's Casey Musgraves on Big Country.

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